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1: Finally, a small car that doesn't compromise on tech, design, legroom or storage. The Geely EX2 is here and it's gonna be big. So book your test drive today. A life-changing decision.
2: It's Nova's cash or the cars.
1: Take the secret cash amount or two brand spanking new Geely electric cars. What will you choose?
0: Hang on, I will ask you whether you're choosing cash or cars, but first, Ali on 132410, is it true that you were going to a murder mystery party tonight?
3: Yes, I am.
0: What? Oh my gosh, I feel like this only happens in movies.
3: I know, I'm going to be Molly the Mobster.
0: Oh, that is so cool. Ali, that is screaming you.
3: I know.
0: Oh my gosh, so you got an outfit?
3: Yes, I've got a flapper dress, so tassels and, yep, feathers in my hair.
0: Oh my gosh, I love. And do you know whether or not you're murdered or if you're murdering?
3: No, I don't know. I've got this secret card that we can't open until the night.
0: Oh my gosh, this is so fun.
3: Yeah, I've never done one before.
0: Me

Let's do it. This is Bruno Mars. And this is my fresh hit on Nova. Nova is my station.

0: Welcome to your Sunday morning right across Australia. It is Jace, Lauren and Clint. This is Weekend Breakfast on Nova.
1: So we're talking about celebrities and what they did as jobs growing up. Where did you work, Jace?
0: David Jones.
1: You're at David
2: Jones.
1: Used to
2: sell first job.
0: First job. Sold overpriced TVs to rich old ladies.
1: David Jones is quite bougie for a first job.
0: Yeah, my sister worked there.
1: I worked at Gloria Jean. Oh, yeah, you got in on the family.
0: Yeah.
1: I worked at Gloria Jean's.
2: Does pamphlet delivery
1: first
2: count?
1: Job.
2: That was my first job in conjunction with Target. I did both. I did two.
1: First
2: you?
1: Job, cash
2: I was
1: in hand.
2: Very